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17: The top stories this hour. The father of a student who was stabbed to death in Southampton is demanding an investigation into how police handled the case. Henry Novak was handcuffed when a Sikh man who used a combat knife to murder him falsely accused the 18-year-old of racial abuse. Hampshire's Chief Deputy Constable Robert France has apologised.
18: I want to say that I'm sorry that Henry couldn't be saved that night. I'm sorry that he was handcuffed and arrested in the moments before he lost consciousness. It's quite clear that officers didn't understand what had happened immediately.
17: 23-year-old Vikram Digwa has been jailed for a minimum 21 years. MPs want to know when they'll see more documents about Peter Mandelson's appointment as US ambassador after some omissions in files released yesterday. The police ask some exchanges be withheld because of an ongoing investigation, while disappearing WhatsApp messages also weren't included. Dame Emily Thornberry chairs the Foreign Affairs Committee.
19: I want to know how he got the job, and I haven't had those, and they're the important things. It's like, what did the vetting mean? In order to get round the vetting, what did people agree to do, or did they not? Or did they just decide to look the other way?
17: There are concerns from MPs and campaigners that the national grid lacks protection from drone strikes. They're worried that substations

0: connections, pylons and cables could be attacked, leaving the UK vulnerable. The government say energy reliance and security is their top priority. 21 Royal Protection Officers have been placed on restricted duties following claims they fell asleep and left posts unattended at Windsor Castle. The Met says the alleged behaviour falls below the high standards expected. England's World Cup footballers have arrived in Miami for their first training session on US soil. Four Arsenal players and Crystal Palace goalkeeper Dean Henderson have been given extra time off. And Taylor Swift's confirmed she's written an original song for the upcoming Toy Story 5 film. Her new original song, I Knew It, I Knew You, will feature on the soundtrack. From Sky News, I'm AJ Walsh.
1: 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And let's continue with...

He's currently on tour in the States. Bruno Mars, Locked Out of Heaven, Talk Talk, It's My Life, and Kylie with On a Night Like This from Nation Radio, the best variety of hits. It's coming up to 4:15 on Tuesday, the 2nd of June, 2026. And if you're celebrating your birthday today, big happy birthday to you. You share it with the legendary frontman of Spandau Ballet. Happy birthday, Mr. Tony Hadley, who is 66 today.

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0: Bye Bye Bye. It's NSYNC at Nation Radio, which I'm going to play for Anthony in Ipswich. He's just getting up to do the early shift. Starts work at 5:30 and he's got Nation early breakfast on. Morning, Anthony. Thanks for choosing us this morning. If you're heading out tonight, Beverly Knight will be at the Ipswich Regents. 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

0: Early Breakfast Nation, it's Tuesday morning with Gary Parker. Coming up after five, I've got a song from the Michael Jackson Bad album, which I haven't heard for ages. It's on the way, along with Rita Ora and Stevie Wonder, after the news at five next. Nation
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16: The top stories this hour. A senior Labour MP is warning the Peter Mandelson scandal will run and run after a second batch of files about his appointment as US ambassador was released. A police investigation means documents like the peer's security vetting aren't being made public yet. The Cross-Party Intelligence and Security Committee is also overseeing when documents can be published. Its chair, Lord Beamish, says disappearing WhatsApp messages are a big issue.
17: WhatsApp could perhaps be used for certain circumstances, but it shouldn't be used for security classification. And if things are decided over WhatsApp or agreed over WhatsApp, they should be retained in the audit trail. They clearly weren't in many cases.
16: A Sikh man's been jailed for at least 21 years for murdering a university student using a combat knife. Vikram Digwa attacked 18-year-old Henry Novak as he returned home from a night out in Southampton last December and faced widespread travel disruption during strikes by drivers on the London Underground. Members of the RMT union are walking out for 24 hours today and on Thursday. And Susan Boyles released her surprise new musical collaboration, singing Just One Cornetto in a dance remix. From Sky News, I'm AJ Walsh.
18: Whether you're working the night shift or just getting up to do the early one, or you just can't sleep, thanks a lot for choosing Nation Radio. It's Gary on Early Breakfast, and next it's Stevie Wonder.

Leave Me Alone. It's Michael Jackson on Nation Radio. And this is Early Breakfast. Tuesday morning, 2nd of June. Hope you're doing okay. It's Gary Parker here till 6 on Nation. And here's a band who've not long finished their 25th anniversary tour in the UK anyway. They've got some more dates to do in Germany in November. It's Blue, and this is Flowers at Nation.

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0: It's Alison and Kiki. Don't go breaking my heart on Nation Radio. Your interesting fact of the day to start your Tuesday morning. Did you know Germany has more castles than there are McDonald's in the United States? Yep, you heard that right. Germany is estimated to have 25,000 castles, and there are around 13,000 McDonald's locations in America. Make me a
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0: The Lotus Eaters. That's a forgotten gem. The first picture of you at Nation Radio. Have you heard the Nation Network chart show at the weekend? Because Sunday afternoons used to be the go-to for the top 40. 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Last Sunday, it was the top 10s from May 81, 97 and 2002. Foxy is back this Sunday with another three top 10s from three incredible years. 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
8: The top stories this hour. We're told Ukraine has been hit by a massive series of Russian airstrikes, leaving at least 9 people dead. Kiev's mayor says more than 50 people are injured in the country's capital, where a 24-storey apartment block's collapsed. Here, MPs want to know when they'll see more documents about Peter Mandelson's appointment as US ambassador after some omissions in files released yesterday. The police asked some exchanges be withheld because of an ongoing investigation, while disappearing WhatsApp messages also weren't included. Dame Emily Thornberry chairs the Foreign Affairs Committee.
9: I want to know how he got the job. It's like, what did the vetting mean? In order to get round the vetting, what did people agree to do, or did they not?
8: There's a warning of widespread travel disruption during strikes by drivers on the London Underground. Members of the RMT union are walking out for 24 hours today and on Thursday. And Susan Boyle's teased her comeback on social media. The former Britain's Got Talent contestant sings Just One Cornetto in a dance remix.
10: Now for the news here in Suffolk, and we're hearing from a singer-songwriter who says performing at this year's Latitude Festival is a dream come true. Nadia Cardick grew up going to the festival in Henham Park with friends and says it inspired her passion for music. She tells us she's excited to be performing an evening set this year.
11: It really formed my music taste and like introduced me to music outside of whatever was playing in my house. Because obviously growing up in Norfolk and Suffolk, there's not like tons and tons of music around, and I think it exposed me to some really cool artists, and I wouldn't be doing what I do now without that.
10: Volunteers in Suffolk gave more than 43,000 hours of their time to help police last year. The force says roles include special constables, cadets and support volunteers, many helping with community events and frontline policing. The Police and Crime Commissioner says their commitment makes the county a safer place. And new research has found people in the east of England are giving less of their disposable income to charity. The Charities Aid Foundation says just under 1% was donated last year.
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10: Another grey and damp day for most, with the odd brighter spell expected later. Highs of 14. That's the latest. I'm Adam Richardson.
13: 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Tuesday morning, just gone 6. Welcome to the happy hour. It's Tony and Emma at breakfast here at Nation Radio. Somber home wrecker, Pointer Sisters coming soon. First, here's the Source and Candy Staten. Nation.

0: The Pointer Sisters from 1984. I'm so excited. Well, you will be excited if you enter and win this. 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
8: I'm Greg Edwards. Good morning. Out on the main routes so far, traffic's on the move. It's looking good on the A14, both east and westbound. No delays showing up on the sensors. It's fine as well if you're using the A12 in either direction. Roadworks are underway still in Shotley, affecting the B1456. Some temporary lights are in use near to Overton Walk for several months there. So do expect one or two delays as that work progresses. In the Woolpit area, Heath Road still has temporary lights.
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Don't Let Go. It's Tony and Emma at breakfast. Good morning. Welcome to Tuesday. DeBarge, Rhythm of the Night coming soon. Here comes the incredible Marshmallow. And the Jonas Brothers are on here. This is Leave Before You Love Me. We're Nation Radio.

0: Diane Warren wrote this record, and 16 times she's eluded winning an Oscar for Best Song. Maybe, maybe next year. Hey, Diane, let's get the buggles on. Video killed the radio star, and Girls Aloud have the promise coming next today. We're Nation Radio. It's Tony and Emma at breakfast.
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8: I'm Greg Edwards. Good morning. Out on the main route so far, traffic's on the move. It's looking good on the A14, both east and westbound. No delays showing up on the sensors if you're using the A12. That's fine. On the northbound approach to Junction 33 at the Cop Dock interchange, roadworks are underway still in Ipswich, affecting Sproughton Road. Temporary lights in place for about another week or so there, just near to the Boss Hall Road junction, so expect one or two delays while that work continues.
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0: Tuesday today with Taylor wrapping up the happy hour and the fate of Ophelia. 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It's Tony and Emma at breakfast. 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
9: Top stories this hour. Russia's launched a major overnight attack on cities across Ukraine, killing at least 9 people and injuring around 100 others. The strikes were carried out on the capital, Kyiv, as well as on Dnipro and Kharkiv. The Prime Minister's facing fresh criticism after newly released Peter Mandelson files expose rifts within the government. Exchanges reveal the peer accused Sir Keir Starmer of lacking verve, while Work and Pensions Secretary Pat McFadden had criticism of backbenchers. Political correspondent Ali Excuse in Westminster.
10: When he said, every meeting I have is who can we tax in order to pay benefits to others, they're asking the wrong questions. I think that, out of everything we've seen, is the comment that is going to absolutely haunt this government.
9: England's World Cup footballers have arrived in Miami for their first training session on US soil, and Taylor Swift's confirmed she's written an original song for the upcoming Toy Story 5 film. I Knew It, I Knew You will be released on Friday.
11: Now for the news here in Suffolk, and a singer-songwriter tells us playing an evening slot at Latitude Festival is a huge milestone in her music career. Nadia Caddick's been going to the event in Henham Park since she was a teen and says the festival inspired her to start writing songs.
12: My sound is like super inspired by very organic sounding stuff, and also I love like soundtracks, and especially like gaming soundtracks, so that's kind of influenced my sound as well. Like how can I make people feel the music without saying loads.
11: Suffolk Police volunteers put in over 43,000 hours last year, supporting everything from frontline policing to community events. The force says special constables, cadets and police support volunteers all play a vital part. Police and Crime Commissioner Tim Passmore says their dedication's remarkable. And a new report says people in the east of England are donating a smaller share of their income to charity than the national average. The Charities Aid Foundation found less than 1% was given away last year, with only 30% getting involved in their community.
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11: Another grey and damp day for most, with the odd brighter spell expected later. Highs of 14. That's the latest. I'm Adam Richardson.
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14: Good morning. It's Tuesday, 2nd of June today. It's Tony and Emma at breakfast. We're talking Wimbledon in just a second. It's never ending, is something always happening. It's Tony and Emma at breakfast.

0: Frasier, Love to Hate You. 1991, sounds great here at Nation Radio. This is Tony and Emma at breakfast with Ella Langley. Choosing Texas next. Here's a guessing game. I guessed yesterday. You can have a crack today. See if I've got a question that's suitable for you and this time of the morning. This one isn't. A new survey says 40% of men do this every night. Keep it clean. It's a family show. 40% of men do this every night. What do you think it is, Emma?
1: Spray deodorant on before they go to bed.
0: What? Who's going to bed without going in the shower?
1: Some people do.
0: I've got issues with hygiene. I have a shower in the morning and at the end of the day. Why don't people do this?
1: Some people don't.
0: I know. 40% no is the answer. That's not what we're looking for. It's not deodorant.
1: Okay. They do this every night. Watch TV.
0: Well, I think, yeah, it's got to be higher than 40, isn't it? But it's a good guess, but it's not right. You've got one more guess. 40% of men do this every night, according to a new survey.
1: An exercise regime.
0: Before they get into bed.
1: Yeah, you know, like some people do like 50 sit-ups or something like that.
0: My mate Dean is doing some kind of... he's got some weird name for it. I think he's found it on TikTok. That's not the right answer, but that was a brilliant guess. The answer is sleep naked.
1: I don't like sleeping naked. I feel exposed.
0: Well, I mean,
1: I don't like that.
0: What if you got burgled and you had to chase the burglar away?
1: You had to like run out the house. Yeah,
0: that wouldn't be a great look, would it? On all my neighbours' Ring doorbells.
1: It would be quite funny on everyone's social media afterwards.
0: Been framed or still on, I'd be on it, wouldn't I? Like, yeah,
1: just 250 quid. That is,
0: yeah, per neighbour. Then we'd be loaded. This is Tony and Emma
1: on Nation Radio.

0: Isn't that great? There's Ella Langley in Houston, Texas. Good morning. Welcome to Tuesday. You're waking up with Nation Radio. Make me a
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10: I'm Greg Edwards. It's building up now, as usual, on the A12 northbound with a queue towards Junction 33, the A14 Copdock interchange, according to the sensors. Traffic on the A14 itself, though, is on the move. No delays showing up either east or westbound in the area. Round Ipswich, the usual busy traffic now on Chevalier Street and Yarmouth Road, around Bramford Road and Norwich Road. Quick reminder that roadworks are underway at Woolpit. Heath Road has some temporary traffic lights near the A14.
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0: The Eurovision winner of 1974, there's ABBA and Waterloo. 727 Nation Radio playing Ed Sheeran and the Black Eyed Peas next.
1: I was telling everyone the other day about a new dating app called Breeze. It's relatively new. You can
0: sign up. Is this the one where you both pay and then you both have to turn up somewhere? Yes, you did. I remember
1: you telling. Matches you with people that are on your wavelength, like the same stuff as you. Yeah, and then you both pay £9.50. You rock up, you get your drink included, that kind of thing.
0: Someone's making a lot of £9.50. Anyway, yeah, go on.
1: I've had two people cancel. Well, after paying
0: £9.50. So they've paid £9.50.
1: So they've paid £9.50 and then they've still decided I'm not worth their £9.50.
0: Wow, that's really got to hurt. I mean, that's even worse than just our
1: Even worse, isn't it? Or, I thought this one would be better for me.
0: Yeah,
1: I thought this would be better for my self-esteem and everything
0: else. People are actually paying not to meet you, which is even funnier.
1: Yeah, oh my God. Sounds even worse when you say it like
0: that. They're paying to be kept away from you.
1: Yeah, I hadn't actually looked at it like that.
0: What you've put on your profile where they've gone, actually, I'd rather pay £9 not to meet this one.
1: Right, that's it. The thing is my surname's not even on there. So can't even Google what I'm like.
0: There's a load of venues then that have got drinks paid for, isn't there?
1: Yes.
0: So what we need to do is find out where those venues are and just rock up. I'll pretend to be the person on the date.
1: Right.
0: And we'll claim a good idea. Booze. Brilliant. Right, got a new scam. This is Tony and Emma.
1: On Nation Radio.

0: From 2009, can you believe, the Black Eyed Peas, I've Got a Feeling. 7:35, you're waking up with Tony and Emma at breakfast at Nation Radio.
1: Visiting Wimbledon Centre Court is at the top of sports fans' bucket list.
0: I've never
1: everywhere.
0: Been. Have you been to Centre Court?
1: I've never been either, but it is on my bucket list.
0: I've been to Henman Hill because I worked there once on a double decker bus around the near Wimbledon. I was DJing for some drinks company. I never got in. I was never allowed in.
1: Never allowed in.
0: Every year, I've got a couple of mates that are in. They're always there, and I go, "Will somebody take me, please? I've never been. I've never actually been allowed in."
1: Yeah, I'd like to go. So the All England club's famous tennis turf is the number one sporting destination outside of the States, okay? And it's the top of people's bucket lists, and I can see why.
0: It does it does look good on telly. I'll give them that. It does look fancy. I like the whole strawberries and cream thing. I think it's more experiential.
1: Like.
0: I think it's an experience, Wimbledon. And I mean, don't go there if you've got you've got neck issues, because I always see the people on TV going there. Watching tennis.
1: See, I'm not into tennis at all, but this is the sort of thing that I think should be on your bucket list, because it's for, like you say, it's the experience.
0: Yeah, I quite fancy going even when the tennis ain't on. I just fancy having a little look around and maybe, you know, to see what it's like in there. Because it's one of
1: those places. Maybe we should get tickets.
0: Well,
1: we should try and get tickets.
0: Great. Us and the other 5 million people want to go. Yeah, okay, right.
1: Yeah.
0: We'll go in December when it's snowing. This is Tony and Emma.
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18: I'm Greg Edwards. The A12 is queuing northbound, approaching Junction 33 at the A14 Cop Dock interchange. It's taking around 15 minutes to get through the queues now, according to our centres. Traffic on the A14 itself is on the move. However, there are reports on the eastbound side of a breakdown at Junction 52 at Claydon, blocking a lane on the exit slip road. Traffic looks to be coping well, though, in the area. It is busy in Ipswich on Chevalier Street and Yarmouth Road.
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0: Duran Duran's Planet Earth and Nation Radio with Tony and Emma at breakfast. Good morning. Katy Perry, I Kissed a Girl, and the script, Man in the Arena. It's the new one from The Boys. It's next. Now, what I'm about to tell you is going to sound made up, but it actually did happen.
1: Okay, I'm intrigued.
0: I ate a dinner over the weekend just gone where nothing came from a packet.
1: Hang on, what, you made the dinner?
0: No, I was instructed. I did make some of it, but my son made most of it, in fairness to him.
1: Right, but your son is 12, a really good
0: really
1: cook.
0: Good cook. He's probably going to be a chef. I mean, I've even said to him, I'll buy you a restaurant. Let's go.
1: And I think he's going to be great.
0: Yeah, I could be the, what do you call it? Who's the guy at the front?
1: The tester.
0: No.
1: The taster.
0: The person that welcomes you in. And I don't want to be a waiter, but I could be the maitre d' type person. I'd be like, welcome to Dexter's. Here's your table. You know, I could be that guy. And I could do the bill and bring the chip and pin machine over. I'd be really good at all of that. I could even get the music going.
1: You know, hang on a second. What did it's not about you. It's about him. What did
0: he make?
1: Made
0: pasta and meatballs, which sounds basic, but he did everything from scratch. The pasta, the meatballs, it was amazing.
1: The sauce.
0: I mean, I never even bought this double cream or whatever it was. We were in the shop. He was like, I'm going to need that. I'm going to need this. It was like going shopping with Ratatouille. I was like, yeah, yeah.
1: Oh, I love that.
0: And then he put it all together. And I've got to tell you, it's one of the nicest meals I've ever tasted in my whole life.
1: Oh, well, good for him. He really is a great cook. He really is. I've seen photos of the
0: stuff.
1: Two
0: bowls of everything he made, and I couldn't stop eating it. And I've got, not just because he's my son and he's 12, I would have paid decent money to eat that in a restaurant. It was sensational.
1: I feel like you shouldn't say that out loud, because next time he's going to charge you.
0: He'll have heard that now. Watch this. I'll get a WhatsApp message any minute now.
1: Yeah.
0: Right, that was £55, that main course. Ah, this is Tony and Emma.
1: On Nation Radio.

0: That's nice and new from Danny in the script. There's the man in the arena. It's almost 8. News headlines and weather on the way. 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
7: The top stories this hour. At least 11 people have been killed and more than 50 injured in a series of overnight Russian drone and missile attacks across Ukraine. Kyiv's mayor says children are among those in hospital this morning, while strikes also took place in Dnipro and Kharkiv. Here, MPs want to know when they'll see more documents about Peter Mandelson's appointment as US ambassador after some omissions in files released yesterday. The police asked some exchanges be withheld because of an ongoing investigation, while disappearing WhatsApp messages also weren't included. Dame Emily Thornberry chairs the Foreign Affairs Committee.
8: I want to know how he got the job, and I haven't had those, and they're the important things. It's like, what did the vetting mean? In order to get round the vetting, what did people agree to do, or did they not?
7: There's a warning of widespread travel disruption during strikes by drivers on the London Underground. Members of the RMT union are walking out for 24 hours today and again on Thursday. And England's footballers have arrived on American soil ahead of the World Cup. They landed in Miami last night.
9: Now for the news here in Suffolk, and we're hearing from a singer-songwriter who says performing at this year's Latitude Festival is a dream come true. Nadia Cardick grew up going to the festival in Henham Park with friends and says it inspired her passion for music. She tells us she's excited to be performing an evening set this year.
10: It really formed my music taste and like introduced me to music outside of whatever was playing in my house. Because obviously growing up in Norfolk and Suffolk, there's not like tons and tons of music around, and I think it exposed me to some really cool artists, and I wouldn't be doing what I do now without that.
9: Volunteers in Suffolk gave more than 43,000 hours of their time to help police last year. The force says roles include special constables, cadets and support volunteers, many helping with community events and frontline policing. The Police and Crime Commissioner says their commitment makes the county a safer place. And new research has found people in the east of England are giving less of their disposable income to charity. The Charities Aid Foundation says just under 1% was donated last year.
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11: 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Keeping you on the road. Drive safe. Drive smart.
9: Another grey and damp day for most, with the odd brighter spell expected later. Highs of 14. That's the latest. I'm Adam Richardson.
12: 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Tuesday the 2nd of June. Thank you so much for joining us. You're listening to Tony and Emma at breakfast. It has just gone 8 o'clock and coming up, I have got something that is making a comeback that, Tony, you are going to love.
13: Yes.

0: Baby Jane from Rod Stewart, 1983. It's Nation Radio. Good morning. We're Tony and Emma at breakfast. We've got travel news coming soon. Snow Patrol and the Fine Young Cannibals. Ever fallen in love? Yep, that hurt.
1: Biggest comeback of the year so far, I think, personally. And I think this is an amazing one. Cassettes.
0: Cassettes are coming back?
1: Cassettes are coming back!
0: I wonder what the kids of today would think of a cassette if they even saw one. What is this? What does it do? How does it work?
1: So I love this. They've got them in obviously lots of retro kind of vintage shops, and the sales of them at the moment are starting to climb up again, along with like all the old school CDs and things that you can get in charity shops
0: so
1: and random music shops.
0: Do you reckon like the Walkman's going to make a comeback for them to be able to listen to these cassettes on?
1: Lots of the retro tech is coming back.
0: Right.
1: So the Walkman would be, obviously, they need something like that, don't they?
0: Because it had a bit of a, you knew something was playing off a tape. Do you, I don't know how to describe it, but it had a very distinct sound. That if you heard a record playing and you knew it was off a tape, it was almost like a muffled kind of sound to it, where you go, oh, that's coming from a cassette. And,
1: you know,
0: and I think
1: I
0: the kids are probably going to enjoy that.
1: Yeah, and do you know what I loved about the actual, the player of that for the cassette tapes is that they always had big clunky buttons,
0: yeah.
1: Or mine did anyway, like as a kid, really clunky buttons, and then you could buy the spare tapes, couldn't you? So you could record your own, I remember
0: yes,
1: me and my friend,
0: tapes.
1: We used to record our own show, like speaking into the thing, and then, yeah. It was great.
0: Right.
1: I loved it. I'm really excited
0: She's
1: about this.
0: She's responsible for this while I'm working.
1: No, I think this is great. I think that for the younger generation, it's really nice to bring some of that retro-y stuff like that back.
0: Great. You remember when we used to record songs off the radio when I was a kid? Now what we're going to have, this full circle where Gen Z are going to be sat there recording streamed stuff that they're streaming. The whole thing's at itself. This is Tony and Emma.
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0: Ray, where is my husband? It's 8:16. Good morning. 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
17: I'm Greg Edwards. There's a 20-minute queue now this morning on the A12 northbound on the approach to Junction 33, the A14 Copdock interchange. It looks just to be down to volume of traffic. It is fine, though, on the A14 itself in both directions. They've moved the breakdown on the eastbound exit at Junction 52 at Claydon. Round Ipswich, it remains really busy this morning on Chevalier Street and Yarmouth Road, around Bramford Road and Norwich Road.
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0: The Fine Young Cannibals, Ever Fallen in Love. It's 8:30. Good morning. Welcome to Tuesday. We are Nation Radio. It's Tony and Emma at breakfast with Mimi Webb and the All Saints next.
1: I want to ask you a question.
0: Right.
1: Because I've been thinking recently about something on my face. And
0: well, on your, my face.
1: I think I would like to change it.
0: Right.
1: So I just want to know first, is there anything on your person that you would change, that you would like to change?
0: Yeah, I don't know what it is. I don't think it's a beer belly. I just think it's when you get to... I'll tell you what it is. When you're a man and you get to 40, your tummy just goes, bah, I've had enough of holding myself in now. And it just goes... And if I could find a way of making my tummy hold itself in like it did when I had no regard for how it worked between my 20s and 30s, that's all I'd fix, really. That's all I'm... it's the only thing that annoys me. Everything else...
1: We could get you like a corset or something.
0: I'm wearing a corset. And I used to like having darker hair than I've got now.
1: Every now and again, I go through like this little thing where I'm like, I'd love to just change. I've got like these two little fang teeth that I've always had.
0: Right.
1: And I'd like to just get them shaved down so that they're more like a square, not fangs.
0: Right, but you eat meat, don't you?
1: What do you think? Yeah, I do, yeah.
0: That's what they're for.
1: Yeah, I know, but not
0: if you were a giant vegan, then I'd go, oh, you know, square off your teeth. Don't worry about it. You can just, you know, pretend you're a dinosaur and munch on some leaves. But you eat meat everywhere you go.
1: Yeah, but mine are quite pointy teeth.
0: Right.
1: And I feel like I've known you,
0: nearly 20 years, maybe 20 years. I've never looked at you and gone, she's got pointy teeth. I've never even noticed that. I've looked at you nearly every day for 20 years. Don't know what you're talking
1: now
0: about.
1: Now you'll notice it because I've said about
0: now
1: it.
0: Now I will be like, God, you've got
1: now
0: pointy
1: teeth. Now you'll be thinking, gosh, she's like a fangy.
0: Yeah, and the rest of the other issues with your face. I mean, I've prepared a small list of all the other issues.
1: I'm not worried about those. It's just the teeth.
0: Right, okay, number one. This is Tony and Emma.
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0: This was the theme song for the movie The Beach, which essentially saw Leonardo DiCaprio walk around in his swimmers for 2.5 hours. I don't know why Emma loved it so much. Right, let's play Jesse J and Bob Marley and the Wailers next at Nation Radio. I've got a list of baby names here, and it's not the list that you're thinking. It's not, oh, here's the most popular boy name and the most popular girl name. No, no, no. There's been some new research out, and it looks like what you need is a short name. And what they mean by a short name is one or two syllables. These are the names that are proving very popular in 2026. And the top three names with one or two syllables are as follows. Are you ready? In third place, Bo. B-O. So Bo is in third place. In second place, I don't know one, but I'm going to ask my son, because I reckon there's probably one knocking around in his school somewhere. You might well know one, Emma. In second place, Ezra.
1: Ezra, that is getting a bit more popular.
0: Yes, it's number second. It's the second most popular of short names with one or two syllables. And number one, and I don't need, this is not really how it's spelled, is it? But in syllable terms, you can go with it. It's Noah. Noah. Two syllables. That's the most popular short name at the moment. Noah. Noah Ezra.
1: I quite like that
0: Bo.
1: One. Noah's what? A nice name, isn't it?
0: Mm. Well, I mean, I'd go for all three. I think that's quite a funky name. Who's this? Noah Ezra Bo.
1: What was that? Noah Ezra Bo.
0: Noah Ezra Bo. I'd put all three in and go, you haven't got a short name now, have you? You got three short ones that made up a long one. I'll just get my coat quietly. This is Tony and Emma.
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9: I'm Greg Edwards. There's still a 15-minute queue on the A12 northbound this morning, approaching Junction 33, the A14 Copdark interchange, according to the sensors. Traffic on the A14 itself is on the move in both directions, but it is slow going into Ipswich on the A137 on Worsted Road from the A14 junction. It's slow in Ipswich on St Helens Street as well on the sensors, and also on Crown Street, along with the usual congestion affecting Chevalier Street and Yarmouth Road still.
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0: Charlie and the Wailers, is this love? No, it's Nation Radio, with Olivia Rodrigo to play next. Tuesday today, which means tomorrow, the Wednesday weekday winners are on the show. Who is a Wednesday weekday winner and what is it?
1: Right, this is where we're looking for a little bit of gratitude to spread, a bit of positivity, any little wins that you have, like your neighbours put out your bin, your postman delivered a cheque rather than a bill, you found £2 down the back of the sofa, that kind of thing. We want to spread the love and share some positivity so you're noticing the little good things in your day.
0: Yes, that's exactly what we're looking for. Here's how you get in touch. 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Or you can WhatsApp us on this very number, 07740 938 500. That's 07740 938 500. This is Tony and Emma
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0: Olivia Rodrigo's on a world tour currently. There is Drop Dead next today for Tuesday. 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
9: The top stories this hour. Russia's launched a major overnight attack on cities across Ukraine, killing at least 11 people and injuring around 100 others. The strikes were carried out on the capital, Kiev, as well as on Dnipro and Kharkiv. Here, the Prime Minister says it's right police are investigated over the murder of student Henry Novak in Southampton. The 18-year-old was attacked last December, but as he lay dying, he was handcuffed by officers.
10: What's happened to you, right? You've been stabbed. Whereabouts? I don't think you have, mate.
9: 23-year-old Vikram Digwa had falsely told police his victim had racially abused him. He was jailed yesterday for at least 21 years. We're just hearing a body has been recovered in the search for an 11-year-old boy who went missing in a river in South Yorkshire. Mackenzie Swift was last seen on Saturday evening. And Sir Keir Starmer will chair a cabinet meeting later. It's after more files were released yesterday regarding Peter Mandelson's appointment as US ambassador.
11: Now for the news here in Suffolk, and a singer-songwriter tells us playing an evening slot at Latitude Festival is a huge milestone in her music career. Nadia Caddick's been going to the event in Henham Park since she was a teen and says the festival inspired her to start writing songs.
12: My sound is like super inspired by very organic sounding stuff, and also I love like soundtracks and especially like gaming soundtracks, so that's kind of influenced my sound as well. Like how can I make people feel the music without saying loads.
11: Suffolk Police volunteers put in over 43,000 hours last year, supporting everything from frontline policing to community events. The force says special constables, cadets and police support volunteers all play a vital part. Police and Crime Commissioner Tim Passmore says their dedication's remarkable. And a new report says people in the east of England are donating a smaller share of their income to charity than the national average. The Charities Aid Foundation found less than 1% was given away last year, with only 30% getting involved in their community.
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11: Another grey and damp day for most, with the odd brighter spell expected later. Highs of 14. That's the latest. I'm Adam Richardson.
14: Here we go for Tuesday. It's time for the Mystery Golden Hour. Here's 60 minutes worth of hits from one mystery era music history. When you figure out which year we're playing today, do send us a WhatsApp. 07740 938500 is the number. Let's

The Lightning Seeds, lucky you, they've got a whole load of massive outdoor gigs this summer 2026. Do a little search on Google, you'll find them. Bobby Brown, Two Can Play That Game, coming very soon. Here's Scarlet. This hit number one, you know. This is an independent love song at Nation Radio, but from which year did you first hear it? If you think you know, 07740 938500. It's the Golden Hour.

0: Brown, Two Can Play That Game. It's time for a clue. Something monumental in music happened in this year and it upset a lot of people.
1: The band knew Robbie wanted to leave, but the timing of his departure came as a surprise to everyone, with the band's biggest ever UK tour due to start in a couple of weeks. Robbie's letter to The Sun earlier this week suggested he'd wanted to leave after finishing the tour, but the band felt that he should go now.
0: It's explained very clearly in the Robbie Williams movie Better Man, but in this year, Robbie Williams quit Take That. That's right, this was the year. This was the year you tore the posters down. The original Tina Turner and No Doubt coming next. It's the Golden Hour at Nation Radio.
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Gwen Stefani, No Doubt, and Just a Girl. The Mystery Golden Hour is here at Nation Radio, but which year are we playing today? Right then, it's time for another clue. This time, we're heading off into Soapland.

0: That there is a theme song from Hollyoaks, of course, and that first appeared on our screens in this very year on Channel 4. It's kind of still limping along, isn't it? Human League, Shaggy and Delamitri will play in just a few moments, and then we will wrap up this morning's Golden Hour with some final clues. 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

0: TLC and Waterfalls. Right then, here comes some final clues, then the big reveal. Oasis, Roll With It, went head-to-head with Blur's Country House for number one in the biggest Britpop battle ever. Blur won, of course. That didn't go down very well. Phone Day took place. All dialing codes in the UK changed from 4 to 5 digits, starting with 01 in this year. That didn't work very well either, did it? TSB merged with Lloyds Bank to create, wait for it, Lloyds TSB. Brilliant. These days, you won't get much out of change of a fiver. But in this year, a copy of the Radio Times cost just 65 pence. Hobbycraft opened its first ever store, and the movie Forrest Gump won 6 Oscars. The year in question was 1995.
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2: Top stories this hour. The leader of Reform UK says the police watchdog needs to work quickly as it investigates the treatment of murder victim Henry Novak in Southampton. The 18-year-old student was stabbed in December but died in handcuffs after the Sikh man who attacked him falsely claimed to have been racially abused. Hampshire Police has apologised. 23-year-old Vikram Digwa was sentenced yesterday to at least 21 years behind bars, but Nigel Farage doesn't think that's long enough.
3: The sentence given was actually lower than the recommended minimum for a sustained aggressive murderous assault, and I'll be writing today to the Attorney General asking him to review the sentence.
2: Police searching a river in South Yorkshire for a missing 11-year-old boy say they've found a body. Mackenzie Swift was last seen on Saturday. The Prime Minister's meeting his cabinet after more files were released yesterday regarding Peter Mandelson's appointment as US ambassador, and there's a new Taylor Swift song on the way, written for the upcoming Toy Story 5 film.
4: Now for the news here in Suffolk, and we're hearing from a singer-songwriter who says performing at this year's Latitude Festival is a dream come true. Nadia Cardick grew up going to the festival in Henham Park with friends and says it inspired her passion for music. She tells us she's excited to be performing an evening set this year.
5: It really formed my music taste and like introduced me to music outside of whatever was playing in my house. Because obviously growing up in Norfolk and Suffolk, there's not like tons and tons of music around. And I think it exposed me to some really cool artists, and I wouldn't be doing what I do now without that.
4: Volunteers in Suffolk gave more than 43,000 hours of their time to help police last year. The force says roles include special constables, cadets and support volunteers, many helping with community events and frontline policing. The Police and Crime Commissioner says their commitment makes the county a safer place. And new research has found people in the east of England are giving less of their disposable income to charity. The Charities Aid Foundation says just under 1% was donated last year.
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4: Another grey and damp day for most, with the odd brighter spell expected later. Highs of 14. That's the latest. I'm Adam Richardson.
7: Nation Radio. Good morning, welcome to Tuesday morning show here on Nation Radio. This is Mark Collins, I'll be with you through till 1. Got some Shania Twain and...

Madness with their version of Labby Sivri's It Must Be Love. Before that, I played you Shania Twain, Man, I Feel Like a Woman Tonight, and Eric Prydz with Call On Me, getting us into Tuesday morning show here on Nation Radio. Good morning, this is Mark Collins. You know, sometimes somebody tells you a secret, so you can't tell anybody. You can't tell anybody, but you can after Tuesday of next week. Well, last week, I found out a secret, and I haven't been able to tell anybody until today, so I'm going to tell you. As you may or may not know, my eldest daughter works for Virgin Atlantic, and she's one of many thousands of cabin crew who work on a regular basis for Virgin Atlantic. But she was picked as one of the elite crew members to fly the England football team from Birmingham to Florida yesterday. She knows nothing about football and is not interested in football at all. I was very excited when she told me last Thursday. She said, Dad, you cannot tell anybody until the flight has happened. The flight happened yesterday, so I'm allowed to tell you now. Hashtag proud dad. And she wasn't allowed to take any photographs either.

0: Suffolk, and before that, Take That with You're a Superstar. They're on their UK tour at the moment. They're in Coventry on Thursday night. Then they've got dates at Wembley, Sunderland, Glasgow, Cardiff, Manchester, and back to London for the end of the tour. You're a Superstar here on Nation Suffolk. Good gold now this morning, 1995, the year that Sony launched the PlayStation. 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Plus, Stuart McGinley played songs from the Lightning Seeds, Bobby Brown and Tina Turner. There's another year for you to guess tomorrow morning at 9 here on Nation Radio Suffolk. 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

0: Gloria on Nation Radio. And before that, I played you Gangsters Paradise from Coolio. 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
0: Yeah, last Friday, Pete and his wife, Sian, got a bit emotional when they realised they'd won £750,000. They could buy their dream house, and Sian had been undergoing breast cancer treatment as well. So things are looking up for Pete and Sian, and I wish them both very well. 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We will make a call to a randomly chosen number. 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A guaranteed winner. 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

0: Tears for Fears, there's Shout on Nation Radio, and the Kid Laroi before that with Stay. We will be celebrating the birthday just before 11 o'clock of a frontman of a band formed in Islington in North London back in 1979. They've had number one singles in this country. They also played at Live Aid, and they were the fathers, really, along with Duran Duran, of the new romantic movement back in the early 1980s. Find out exactly whose birthday it is just before 11 this morning here on Nation Radio.
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Good morning. This is Mark Collins. Welcome to Tuesday Morning Show. If you just joined us, it's the 2nd of June. Happy birthday to you if it's your birthday today. It was on this day back in 1966. Frank Sinatra was at number one on the singles charts with Strangers in the Night. On this day in 1976, Wings set a new world record when they performed in front of 67,100 fans in Seattle, the largest attendance for an indoor crowd. Prince made his live British debut at the Lyceum Ballroom in London on this day in 1981. And on this day in 1984, Wham had their first UK number one. Wake Me Up Before You Go-Go went to the top of the charts on this day in 84. Rolling Stone Bill Wyman secretly married 19-year-old Mandy Smith on this day in 1989. And we lost the American guitarist and singer Bo Diddley. He passed away on this day in 2008. Would have been Charlie Watts' birthday today, the drummer with the Rolling Stones, born on this day in 1941. Tim Rice Oxley, the piano player and singer of Keane. He's 50 years old today. And celebrating his 66th birthday today, the frontman of Spandau Ballet. Happy birthday to Tony Hadley.

0: with Steve Norman on the saxophone, Through the Barricades from Spandau Ballet. And happy birthday to their lead singer, Tony Hadley. He is 66 years old today. Good morning. It's Mark Collins here on Nation Radio. We've got the latest news headlines for you next at 11 o'clock. And then get your linking caps on for Tuesday morning's weekday link at 11:20. Nation
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0: called Henry Novak. He was arrested because his attacker claimed to have been racially abused.
1: We have to look at the conduct of what happened here and draw the lessons. It is also the case that up and down the country, even I'm sure as we are speaking, there will be police officers running towards danger when others are running in the opposite direction, putting their bodies on the line.
0: Vikram Digwa was jailed for life yesterday. A body has been recovered in the search for an 11-year-old boy who went missing in a river in South Yorkshire. Mackenzie Swift was last seen on Saturday. And there's a new Taylor Swift song on the way, written for the upcoming Toy Story 5 film.
2: Now for the news here in Suffolk, and a singer-songwriter tells us playing an evening slot at Latitude Festival is a huge milestone in her music career. Nadia Kadek's been going to the event in Henham Park since she was a teenager and says the festival inspired her to start writing songs.
3: My sound is like super inspired by very organic sounding stuff, and also I love like soundtracks, and especially like gaming soundtracks, so that's kind of influenced my sound as well. Like how can I make people feel the music without saying loads?
2: Suffolk Police volunteers put in over 43,000 hours last year, supporting everything from frontline policing to community events. The force says special constables, cadets and police support volunteers all play a vital part. Police and Crime Commissioner Tim Passmore says their dedication's remarkable. And the University of Suffolk has broken into the UK's top 50 universities, rising to 44th in the new Complete University Guide. It's also been ranked top for facility spend and praised for student satisfaction. Leaders say it's a great start as they mark their 10th anniversary year.
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2: Another grey and damp day for most, with the odd brighter spell expected later. Highs of 14. That's the latest. I'm Adam Richardson.
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7: Good morning. Thank you for choosing Nation Radio this Tuesday morning. This is Mark Collins. I'll be with you through till 1 o'clock. Let's start this hour with a 1980.

0: before you go, there's something I want you to have.
1: Oh, it's beautiful. But wait a minute, isn't this...
0: Yeah, yes it is.
1: But I thought the old lady dropped it into the ocean in the air.
0: Well, baby, I went down and got it for you.

0: Taken from the film Rocky 3, of course. Survivor, Eye of the Tiger on Nation Radio. Before that, Britney with Oops, I Did It Again. And I'm Your Man from Wham, getting us into another hour of the best variety of hits. £750,000 to be won this coming Friday. Make me a
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0: Yep, last Friday we paid out £750,000 to Pete. He and his partner Sean are on their way to the vets. When they got the call, they said this money will change their lives. I'm sure £750,000 will change your life as well. This is what you need to do to be in with a chance of winning that cash on Friday. 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Calls to that number are charged at the standard rate. You've got to be over the age of 18, and all the rules of this network competition are on our website. Lines close at 5 o'clock Friday afternoon, and then somebody will win the lot. 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

0: There's the calling on Nation Radio with Wherever You Will Go. And that's so true from Gracie Abrams before that. Right, it's time for Tuesday morning's weekday link. And today's weekday link is what we call in the business a blankety blank type weekday link. That means one word will link all three songs. I will play you the first two songs, suss out what the word is that connects those two songs, apply the same logic, please, and come up with song number three before midday on this WhatsApp number, 07740938500. Send me your guesses for song number three on that WhatsApp number to Nation Radio, and I'll play it just before midday to see if you're right.
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This is song number two.

Song number two on this morning's weekday link on Nation Radio is Lena Marlin with Sitting Down Here. Song number one, Living La Vida Loca from Ricky Martin. There's one word that connects those two songs. What is the word? And more importantly, what is song number three? 07740938500 is my WhatsApp number for your guesses on Tuesday morning's weekday link here on Nation Radio.

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Hot Chocolate on Nation Radio for this Tuesday morning with you, Sexy Thing. And before that, Kygo and Whitney with Higher Love. Thank you for all the entries for today's weekday link. A lot of people thought it was Room, the word which linked all three songs. You've got Living La Vida Loca and Sitting Down Here. So you could have Living Room and Sitting Room. It's not Room. So many people went Waiting for a Star to Fall for Waiting Room. Breakfast in Bed, Bed Shaped or Beds Are Burning for Bedroom. It's not Room, I'm afraid. Well done to Martin and Patricia. First through with the right answer. All will be revealed and all will be explained just before midday today here on Nation Radio.

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Olivia Dean on Nation Radio. There's Man I Need. Right, today's weekday link. A lot of people thought it was Room, because we had Ricky Martin with Living La Vida Loca for Living Room and Lena Marlin was Sitting Down Here for Sitting Room. It wasn't Room. It was House. House Martin, House Sitting. And well done to Martin and Patricia, who said, how about Household? Hold Me Now from the Thompson Twins.

0: think was Hold Me Now from the Thompson Twins. The word house linked all three songs today. House Martin, House Sitting and House Hold. Simple as that. Another one tomorrow morning at 11:20 here on Nation Radio. 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An hour of 80s songs between midday and 1 o'clock here on Nation.
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11: The top stories this hour. A court's heard former SNP chief exec Peter Murrell bought three vehicles with funds embezzled from the party, including a motorhome he drove for just 4 miles. Prosecutors have set out how he created fake invoices to cover his offences. Alan Cameron Casey says much of the money was spent on luxury goods.
12: Umbrellas with a total cost of £1,990.50. Two salt and pepper grinders from Lalique, costing £2,618.16.
11: The ex-husband of former First Minister Nicola Sturgeon will be sentenced later this month. A minister says footage of a teenage murder victim being handcuffed by police as he lay dying is absolutely harrowing. Nick Thomas Simmons says it's right for the police watchdog to investigate the treatment of Henry.

0: around, and I think it exposed me to some really cool artists, and I wouldn't be doing what I do now without that.
1: Volunteers in Suffolk gave more than 43,000 hours of their time to help police last year. The force says roles include special constables, cadets and support volunteers, many helping with community events and frontline policing. The Police and Crime Commissioner says their commitment makes the country a safer place. And the University of Suffolk has climbed 11 places to rank 44th in the UK, making it one of the top 50 universities for the first time. The latest Complete University Guide also rates Suffolk top for facilities and among the best for student satisfaction.
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1: Another grey and damp day for most, with the odd brighter spell expected later. Highs of 14. That's the latest. I'm Adam Richardson.
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5: And here we go with Tuesday afternoon's edition. Nothing but 1980s songs between now and 1 o'clock. I will start the hour with a man who is now 83.

It's my other half's favourite Duran Duran song. She absolutely loves it. The Reflex from Duran Duran. Before that, Blondie with their version of The Tide Is High. Originally a hit from a Jamaican band in the 60s called The Paragons. And yes, 83-year-old George Benson with Gimme the Night gets us into Tuesday afternoon's edition of the Nation 80s Takeover from Nation Radio. And we'll dive straight in with a large slice of Gorgonzola.

0: Well, if you had the album Popped In Sold Out back in 1987, and I did, it was track one, side one. A good old album, you can't beat it. Wet, wet, wet with Wishing I Was Lucky on the Nation 80s Takeover, and before that, this large slice of cheese from Annika with her Japanese boy. Still to come on the Nation 80s Takeover for this Tuesday afternoon, songs on the way from Southampton's Howard Jones and Gloria Estefan as well. 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

Howard Jones and his new song on the Nation 80s Takeover here on Nation Radio. And before that, The Rhythm Is Gonna Get You from Gloria Estefan. Now, Paul McCartney last week released some more solo material. His 18th solo album, it's called Dungeon Lane, after a particular part of Liverpool where he grew up. And it's it was released on the 29th of May. What was that? Last Friday. Here he is, though, back in the 1980s and coming up on Nation Radio.

0: Okay, what's the connection between those two songs? Ah, there is a connection between those two songs I've just played you. Tracy Ullman, They Don't Know, and Paul McCartney with Coming Up. Paul McCartney appears in the video of They Don't Know by Tracy Ullman. There you go. Not just a pretty face. It's the Nation 80s Takeover for this Tuesday afternoon here on Nation Radio. Nation Radio.
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0: Well, it was originally a hit in 1984, but it was an even bigger hit in 1993, thanks to that VW advert. The Bluebells with Young at Heart wraps up Tuesday afternoon's edition of the Nation 80s Takeover here on Nation Radio. Thank you very much for your company. I will see you for Wednesday morning show tomorrow morning at 10 o'clock. Tony Shepherd is on the way next to take you through this afternoon after the latest headlines at 1. Nation
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10: The top stories this hour. UK Athletics has been fined £350,000 for the corporate manslaughter of a Paralympic athlete who died during a training session in East London. Part of a metal cage fell on UAE shot putter Abdullah Hayeye at Newham Leisure Centre in 2017. The police watchdog has confirmed investigators will meet the family of murder victim Henry Novak. They're looking into his treatment by officers who handcuffed him as he lay dying in Southampton in December.
11: What's happened to you, all right? You've been stabbed. Whereabouts? Don't think you have, mate.
10: The student's attacker falsely accused him of a racist attack. Vikram Digwa was jailed for at least 21 years yesterday. And former SNP chief executive Peter Morrill faked invoices and falsified records as he embezzled £400,000 in party funds. A court heard he bought a £124,000 motorhome, but only ever drove it 4 miles, as well as cars and a robot lawnmower.
12: Now for the news here in

0: Also says special constables, cadets and police support volunteers all play a vital part. Police and Crime Commissioner Tim Passmore says their dedication's remarkable. And the University of Suffolk has broken into the UK's top 50 universities, rising to 44th in the new Complete University Guide. It's also been ranked top for facilities spend and praised for student satisfaction. Leaders say it's a great start as they mark their 10th anniversary year.
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0: Another grey and damp day for most, with the odd brighter spell expected later. Highs of 14. That's the latest. I'm Adam Richardson.
3: 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Thank you for that. 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

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It's Def Leppard and Animal on Nation Radio. We really have got the best variety of hits through your afternoon. Tony Shepherd here with Grammy award-winning superstar. In fact, she's now officially a billionaire. It's Taylor Swift, Opalite on Nation.

0: from the soundtrack of that classic 80s movie, The Breakfast Club. It's Simple Minds and Don't You Forget About Me. It's Nation Radio. Good afternoon. Tony Shepherd with you. Make me a
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0: Mike Posner, Cooler Than Me on Nation Radio. Happy birthday if you're celebrating today. You share your birthday with Spandau Ballet's very own Tony Hadley, and that's true. And also John Coleshaw, impressionist extraordinaire. Here's Olivia Rodrigo. Love this track from her. It's Vampire, playing here at Nation.
1: Hate to give the satisfaction asking how you're doing now. 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

0: 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I love it. It's a feel-good song, isn't it? It's Nation Radio across Suffolk with the best variety of hits. We got the happy hour from 7 o'clock tonight. And tomorrow morning, we got more fun on breakfast. 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

0: Miles Smith and Niall Horan, they seem to have had a ball recording that one. 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
3: The top stories this hour. UK Athletics has been fined £350,000 for the corporate manslaughter of a Paralympian who died during a training session in East London. Part of a metal cage fell on UAE shot putter Abdullah Hayyai at Newham Leisure Centre in 2017. Keith Davis, who was head of sport for that year's World Paralympic Athletics Championships, has been given a community order. Here's Judge Richard Marks KC speaking to him.
4: They submit that the evidence shows that you knew that the cage had not been erected in accordance with the instructions, and that you must have known that a failure to erect the cage in such circumstances would give rise to a risk of collapse.
3: Officials in Ukraine say at least 18 people have died after a series of overnight attacks by Russia. Dozens of people are injured and authorities fear people are trapped in the rubble. And actor Owen Rhys-Davies, who's best known for his role in Twin Peaks: The Return, has died at the age of 44. The news was shared by his family.
5: Now for the news here in Suffolk, where we are meeting a woman from Bury St Edmunds who's about to go head-to-head with the world's strongest athletes just a year after picking up heavyweights for the first time. 34-year-old Jade Skills earned a place at the Natural World's Strongest Woman competition in Scotland. She finished fifth in the UK and Ireland's Strongest Woman contest. She says this next challenge will be a real test.
6: Some of them are weights that I'm currently not hitting, but I am excited. I want to be happy and like confident now. I don't want to go into it feeling like a nervous wreck, because ultimately that will change how I compete.

0: in places 2, highs of 20. That's the latest. I'm Cameron Green.
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2: 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Madonna kicks off Back to the 90s.

Dave and Neville, thanks for having us on this afternoon. Doing a bit of decorating. They requested Depeche Mode, Enjoy the Silence. So that is for you on Nation Radio's Back to the 90s, Monday to Friday from 2. The best 90s around, the guilty pleasures, the Britpop, which I've got just around the corner, courtesy of Blur. And Paula Abdul plays now on Nation Radio.

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OMC, How Bizarre on Nation Radio. I'm Tony Shepherd. More 90s from 2 tomorrow. And don't forget, Nation 90s has the best 90s on tap whenever you're in the mood. 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So today, 2nd of June, is, well, it's some interesting national days. It's not only National Leave the Office Early Day, as we look at the boss, hint, hint. Well, the man on the radio said it's also National I Love My Dentist Day, which I thought is quite appropriate to do at around about 2:30. Thank you.

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0: 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We've got the best variety of hits right across your Tuesday afternoon, and more of the good stuff coming up after 3 o'clock, after we get up to date with the local, national and international headlines. And don't forget, 3:30, we take things a little old school style with Nation Radio's Old School Run on the way.
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15: Top stories this hour. Downing Street says a police watchdog investigation into the murder of Henry Novak, who was falsely accused of racism, must deliver answers. An officer can be heard in body cam footage saying he didn't think the 18-year-old had been stabbed as he was handcuffed while he lay dying in Southampton in December. Home Secretary Shabana Mahmood says the proper process will be followed.
16: The IOPC will be equipped and encouraged to act to find the truth and to ensure, if necessary, that there are consequences.
15: Prosecutors have revealed how invoices were falsified to cover up £400,000 of misused SNP finances by the former chief exec. Among purchases, a court heard Peter Morrill spent £2,000 on umbrellas. UK Athletics has been fined £350,000 for the corporate manslaughter of a Paralympian who died when a shot put cage collapsed during training. 36-year-old Abdullah Heyeye was killed during a practice session in East London in 2017. And football legend Sir Kenny Dalglish has revealed he's got cancer.
17: Now for the news here in Suffolk. A man's due in court accused of attacking someone with a bottle at a Bury St Edmunds petrol station. A man in his 40s was taken to hospital after the assault early on Sunday at the BP on Ruffham Road. 32-year-old Mohammed Sharif's facing GBH and weapons charges. Just over a year after she first set foot in a gym, a Bury St Edmunds woman said to test her strength against some of the world's best. 34-year-old Jade Skills qualified for the Natural World's Strongest Woman event in Scotland. She finished fifth in the UK and Ireland's contest. She's told us she's feeling nervous as she'll be lifting weights that are heavier than ever before.
18: Top 10, I'd be chuffed. Even if I came last, it's still last in the world. And I'm quite a harsh critic on myself. It very quickly becomes a lot of your life.
17: And fresh apprenticeship funding for Suffolk small businesses are set to make it easier and cheaper for them to take on apprentices. It means more people could pick up new skills and land better jobs, according to those behind it.
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17: The showers are set to turn heavy this afternoon. There's a risk of hail and thunder.

Just iconic George Michael and Careless Whisper on Nation Radio with the best variety of hits. I'm Tony Shepherd. Kylie in there as well. Of course, that Netflix documentary is going really strong in the ratings and a real eye-opener as well. Great, it's a must for Kylie fans. Here's the script. Love this new track from Danny and the Boys. This is Man in the Arena on Nation Radio. If I stand-

0: 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Tony Shepherd here, afternoon. 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

Got to say hello to Lily, who's being very well behaved in the car this afternoon. Mum Katie got in touch. Thanks for getting in touch. Loving that you're both listening to us. Let's go old school here on Nation Radio with this Kim Appleby number from the 90s first.

0: Meatloaf featuring Cher, it's Dead Ringer for Love on Nation Radio's Old School Run. We brought you Kim Appleby just before that with GLAD as well. A song which you've completely forgotten about, I won't lie, but it was great to hear it again. More Old School Run classics tomorrow afternoon at around about this time, and see if you can work out our mystery year tomorrow morning at 9 a.m. on the Golden Hour.
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9: Here's your queues in the usual places out there this afternoon. Certainly busy around Ipswich on Chevalier Street and Yarmouth Road on towards Bradford Road Junction. It's slow on Crown Street nearby as well, approaching the Cricketers. And we've got ongoing roadworks at Shotley to be aware of. Certainly over the next couple of hours, we can expect some queues there. The 1456 out towards Irvington Walk. Similar story as well at Great Hawksley, where we've got the temporary lights on Grantham Road there by Grange Road. And also some temporary lights at Bullpit on Heath Road out towards the A14. That's the latest.
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5: The top stories this hour. The Home Secretary has revealed a police officer has been sent death threats, having been wrongly identified as being involved in the case of Henry Novak's murder. The 18-year-old was stabbed and then handcuffed as he lay dying. As a court heard, his killer falsely accused him of racism. Chris Philp is the Shadow Home Secretary.
6: Henry told the police he could not breathe 9 times. He told them he had been stabbed 4 times. The response from the officer, we've all heard, was to say, I don't think you have, mate.
5: Shabana Mahmood says the police watchdogs investigating in the case shouldn't be used to turn communities against one another. Crystal drinking glasses, Nintendo consoles and a motorhome have been revealed among the items purchased by Peter Morrill using money he embezzled from the SNP. A court heard the party's former chief executive faked invoices. And a British couple have lost an appeal against a conviction in Iran for spying. Craig and Lindsay Foreman, who deny the offence, are serving 10-year jail terms.
7: Now for the news here in Suffolk. A man's due in court accused of attacking someone with a bottle at a petrol station in Bury St Edmunds. The victim, who's in his 40s, was taken to hospital after the incident at the BP in Rougham Road on Sunday. 32-year-old Mohammed Sharif is facing GBH and offensive weapons charges. A woman from Bury St Edmunds is about to go head-to-head with the world's strongest athletes just a year after picking up weights for the first time. 34-year-old Jade Skill has earned a place at the Natural World's Strongest Woman competition in Scotland. She finished 5th in the UK and Ireland's contest. She says it's going to be a real test.
8: Some of them are weights that I'm currently not hitting, but I am excited. I don't want to go into it feeling like a nervous wreck, because ultimately that will change how I compete on the day.
7: And new apprenticeship funding is on offer for Suffolk small businesses. It should make it cheaper to recruit and upskill staff, and it means locals could land better jobs, according to those behind it.
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7: The showers are set to turn heavy this afternoon. There's a risk of hail and thunder in places too. Highs of 20. That's the latest. I'm Cameron Green.
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10: Hello, Suffolk. We got the tunes for your Tuesday afternoon. It's Rob here on Drive Time as the best variety of hits continues. Diana Ross and Bruno Mars on the way after this song.

Best variety of hits across Suffolk, right here on Nation Radio. Plenty more great songs where that came from. I'm here till 8, hope you can stick around. We've got the Ponderer on the way. 7 o'clock, it's the happy hour, regular travel updates to keep the traffic moving across Suffolk. And we'll get Alison Moyet on for you after Bruno Mars here on Nation.

0: Clutch Nation Radio, playing the best variety of hits on this Tuesday afternoon. And a quick shout out for Aldbra, because the annual Aldbra Festival of Music and Arts is back this year. 77th year of the festival, by the way. Starts Friday week, the 12th of June, runs through to the 28th. One of the first events is a free big day out on Saturday the 13th, with music, dance and activities all around the town, and including live music across two stages. You can find full festival details, of course, on their website. First check on the roads across Suffolk coming up for you, then it's Lady Gaga, Duran Duran, and this afternoon's Ponderer. Nation
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15: Usual queues in the usual places out there this afternoon. Certainly busy around Ipswich on Chevalier Street and Yarmouth Road, down towards Bramford Road. Also got queues on Crown Street nearby, approaching the cricketers, so we'll keep an eye on the sensors there. As well through the roadworks at Parkstone, where Norway Crescent still has those temporary lights near to Clark's Road. Some temporary lights affecting you at Woolpit as well, actually. Heath Road out toward the A14 and through to Old Stowmarket Road, just adding about 5 or 10 minutes onto your journey. That's the latest.
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0: The best variety of hits right across Suffolk on this Tuesday afternoon. This is Nation Radio. Anyone caught a thunderstorm? Got soaked in a shower? Hopefully not. We got Ed Sheeran and the Pet Shop Boys on the way in just a few seconds.
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0: First of all, here we go with this afternoon's Ponderer. Young people are more likely to do this than older people in the summer. What are we talking about? Young people are more likely to do this than older people in the summer. Think you know the answer already? Stick around and see if you're correct. I'll tell you after five. Right now, it's Ed Sheeran. This is The Brilliant Camera on Nation.

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11: Still picking up some delays as you head around Ipswich this afternoon. Chevalier Street and Yarmouth Road on towards the Bramford Road Junction. Also got queues on Crown Street nearby approaching the Cricketers, and around Colchester it's slow on Cowdray Avenue as usual by the Ipswich Road roundabouts. Still got roadworks at Point Clear Road there, temporary lights approaching Dumont Avenue. Some temporary lights at Great Hawksley as well on Grantham Road out towards the Grange Road Junction. And the same can be said at Parkstone with Norway Crescent affected by Sweden Close. That's the latest.
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0: The best variety of hits for Suffolk on this Tuesday afternoon. It's Rob here with Drive Time. Thanks for choosing Nation Radio. And we'll play that blue song just for you if you saw them recently at the Region. And of course, tonight, are you off to see Beverly Knight? Have a brilliant time. We've got the answer to the Ponderer on the way soon. And we'll get some more great songs on for you. Club Classic from Lip Sync, one of the best from Mariah Carey, and a fantastic bit of country music from Ella Langley as well. Nation
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14: The top stories at this hour. The Home Secretary is warning of a dangerous undercurrent in the reaction to a murdered university student's arrest after he'd been stabbed in Southampton. Henry Novak was placed in handcuffs in December after his killer falsely accused him of racism.
15: A police officer unrelated to this case has been misidentified online and subjected to death threats. He has been forced to relocate to protect himself and his family. Misinformation and inflammatory commentary is making a dreadful situation even worse.
14: A pedestrian who was hit by a Metropolitan Police van as she crossed the road has settled a legal claim against the force for £1.3 million. The woman, who can't be identified for legal reasons, suffered serious head injuries after this happened in Streatham in 2019 and is now cared for by her family. And a teenager accused of an alleged bomb hoax at the Peter Kay Show has been removed from a Crown Court hearing after beginning to undress. The Utilita Arena in Birmingham was evacuated last month.
16: Now for the news here in Suffolk. A man's due in court accused of attacking someone with a bottle at a Bury St Edmunds petrol station. A man in his 40s was taken to hospital after the assault early on Sunday at the BP on Rougham Road. 32-year-old Mohammed Sharif's facing GBH and weapons charges. Just over a year after she first set foot in a gym, a Bury St Edmunds woman said to test her strength against some of the world's best. 34-year-old Jade Skills qualified for the Natural World's Strongest Woman event in Scotland. She finished fifth in the UK and Ireland's contest. She's told us she's feeling nervous as she'll be lifting weights that are heavier than ever before.
17: Top 10, I'd be chuffed. Even if I came last, it's still last in the world. And I'm quite a harsh critic on myself. It very quickly becomes a lot of your life.
16: And fresh apprenticeship funding for Suffolk small businesses are set to make it easier and cheaper for them to take on apprentices. It means more people could pick up new skills and land better jobs, according to those behind it.
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16: Cool tonight with rain moving in that's set to stay with us right the way through to tomorrow. That's the latest. I'm Cameron Green.
0: Afternoon, Suffolk. Happy Tuesday. And despite the weather, hope you're having a good one. It's Rob here with Drive Time. Playing Mariah Carey and Ella Langley right after this from Lip Sync.

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0: This afternoon's Ponderer, young people are more likely to do this than older people in the summer. But what are we talking about? Quite a few of you thought it might have been go to a beer garden. One or two of you said maybe go to a festival. But well done to Rachel and David in Ipswich. Sam, Andy and Lisa, hard at work in Martlesham. We got Michael and we got Wendy in Stowmarket, who all said, is it apply sunscreen by any chance? Absolutely right. Well done. The Ponderer's back tomorrow. Right now, Ella Langley, Tuesday in Texas, here on Suffolk's Nation Radio. Just when I-

0: The best variety of hits right across Suffolk. It's Rob Chandler here with Drive Time on Nation Radio. Hope your Tuesday's going well. And if it's your birthday today, hope you're having a good one. You're sharing it with Tony Hadley from Spandau Ballet. He's 66 today. Sean Wallace from The Chase, also 66. John Colshaw, the Impressionist, 58. Tim Rice Oxley of Keane is 50. And the actor Dominic Cooper is 48. We've got Suffolk's latest travel news on the way for you. Then we're playing a Motown classic from Stevie Wonder and a very catchy Busted song as well. Nation
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5: Still picking up some delays as you head around Ipswich this afternoon. Chevalier Street and Yarmouth Road on towards the Bramford Road Junction. Also got queues on Crown Street nearby, approaching the Cricketers, and around Colchester it's slow on Cowdray Avenue as usual by the Ipswich Road roundabouts. Still got roadworks at Point Clear Road there, temporary lights approaching Dumont Avenue. Some temporary lights at Great Hawksley as well on Grantham Road out towards the Grange Road Junction. And the same can be said at Parkstone, with Norway Crescent affected by Sweden Close. That's the latest.
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0: Nation Radio, Suffolk's best variety of hits on this Tuesday evening. It's Rob here with Drive Time. Lewis Capaldi and the Erasure coming up in just a few seconds. 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

0: Hey, don't forget, you can find us on your smart speaker. 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It's Rob Chandler here with Drive Time, and a shout out to Sharon and Pete in the car right now, heading into town from Felixstowe. Rob, a little pre-show dinner tonight, then we're off to see Beverly Knight. Cannot wait. And hi also to Toby, out and about, delivering in his van, currently on his way to Stowmarket. Hi, Toby. Glad you're enjoying the show. We got Brian Adams with Mel C coming up for you right after Suffolk's latest travel news.
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13: Picking up some delays as you head around Ipswich on Chevalier Street and Yarmouth Road tonight on towards the Bramford Road Junction. Also got some queues on Worstead Road nearby through the centre of town, taking about 5 minutes to get through. And at Colchester, it's slow as usual on Cowdery Avenue by the Ipswich Road roundabouts. Slow too at Shotley on the B1456. We've got temporary lights there by Overton Walk. Also some temporary lights to watch out for as you head around Woolpit on Heath Road near to the A14. And slow through the roadworks at Stanway on Peace Road with temporary lights there as well.
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0: Samba Homewrecker here on Nation Radio, Suffolk's best variety of hits on this Tuesday evening. It's Rob here with Drive Time, and back in the morning, 6 o'clock, breakfast on Nation, waking you up. It's going to be Tony and Emma with the Mind Masher, the topical tune, all the news, weather and travel you need, plus the golden hour between 9 and 10 this morning. It was 1995 tomorrow, an hour of songs and clues from a year in the 80s, Tony and Emma. Breakfast on Nation, 6 o'clock across Suffolk tomorrow. Meanwhile, we've got Jimmy Nail with a 90s number one, 80s classic from Soft Cell, and the song of the year 2025 from Alex Warren. 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
18: The top stories this hour. The Home Secretary has described the murder of a university student in Southampton last year as a vile act. The police watchdog is investigating officers' handling of the case after Henry Novak was handcuffed as he lay dying when his killer falsely accused him of racism. Shabana Mahmood's told the Commons it can't be used to turn communities against one another. Reform UK leader Nigel Farage has given his reaction.
2: The last words on earth this man heard were his rights being read out to him, all because of a false accusation of racism.
18: South West Water has been fined almost £2 million for supplying water unfit for human consumption. It's after a parasitic outbreak in Devon in May 2024. Exeter Magistrates Court heard how hundreds of people reported being unwell, including children, with some requiring hospital treatment. And a ban on 0 hours contracts could be one step closer after the government launched the consultation. Ministers say they want to end what they call exploitative arrangements where workers don't have guaranteed working hours.
19: Now for the news here in Suffolk. A man's due in court accused of attacking someone with a bottle at a petrol station in Bury St Edmunds. The victim, who's in his 40s, was taken to hospital after the incident at the BP in Ruffham Road on Sunday. 32-year-old Mohammed Sharif is facing GBH and offensive weapons charges. A woman from Bury St Edmunds is about to go head-to-head with the world's strongest athletes just a year after picking up weights for the first time. 34-year-old Jade Skill has earned a place at the Natural World's Strongest Woman competition in Scotland. She finished fifth in the UK and Ireland contest. She says it's going to be a real test.
20: Some of them are weights that I'm currently not hitting, but I am excited. I don't want to go into it feeling like a nervous wreck, because ultimately that will change how I compete on the day.
19: And new apprenticeship funding is on offer for Suffolk small businesses. It should make it cheaper to recruit and upskill staff, and it means locals could land better jobs, according to those behind it.
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19: Cool tonight with rain moving in that's set to stay with us right the way through to tomorrow. That's the latest. I'm Cameron Green.
0: Nation Radio. Tuesday drive time across Suffolk. It's Rob Chandler here. Thanks so much for having us on as the best variety of hits continues with Soft Cell and Alex Warren.

0: Nation Radio, playing Suffolk's best variety of hits on this Tuesday evening. It's Rob Chandler here. Got the happy hour at 7. 60 minutes of feel-good songs to sing along to. Really looking forward to that. From Dirty Dancing, we're playing Eric Carmen, right after Alex Warren, An Ordinary, here on Nation.
1: They say the holy water's watered down, and this town's lost its faith. Our colors will fade eventually, so if our time is running out, day after day, we'll make the mundane a masterpiece. Oh my, oh my love, I take one look at you, you're taking me out.

0: Buffett Nation Radio playing the best variety of hits. Rob here with Tuesday Drive Time. Been a lot of weather around in Suffolk today. Sunny spells, showers, thunderstorms, bit of hail, you name it, we've had it. And it makes you think about going on holiday. Have you got your holiday booked? What are you going to be packing this year? I mean, apart from the obvious underwear and swimwear and clothing and stuff like that, a lot of people apparently are going to be packing an air fryer in their suitcase when they go on holiday. A lot of people take food and drink, such as gravy and iron brew. Some even take a portable washing machine. Seriously? Marmite, OXO cubes, pot noodles, among the most popular food items we pack. Now, a lot of people will take tea bags because we feel it's not quite the same when we go abroad. Maybe that's you. Suffolk's latest travel is on the way. Then stick around. We got Miley Cyrus and a brilliant, beautiful South song coming up. 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
10: Picking up some delays as you head around Ipswich on Chevalier Street and Yarmouth Road tonight on towards the Bramford Road Junction. Also got some queues on Worstead Road nearby through the centre of town, taking about 5 minutes to get through. And at Colchester, it's slow as usual on Cowdery Avenue by the Ipswich Road roundabouts. Slow too at Shotley on the B1456. We've got temporary lights there by Overton Walk. Also some temporary lights to watch out for as you head around Woolpit on Heath Road near to the A14. And slow through the roadworks at Stanway on Peace Road with temporary lights there as well.
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0: the best variety of hits right across Suffolk on this Tuesday evening. It's Rob Chandler here. 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

0: 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The 2nd of June, Love My Dentist Day, International Rocky Road Day, and National Leave the Office Early Day. Did you? Probably not. So we're getting ever closer, of course, to Ipswich Music Day, the UK's largest free one-day music festival, featuring more than 30 performers across multiple stages. Yes, it's where Ed Sheeran started, we know that. Where else could it be but the fabulous Christchurch Park, Ipswich, Sunday the 5th of July. And it's in, incredibly, its 36th year. How can that be? That is amazing. Suffolk's latest travel news coming up for you next. Then we've got McFly lined up. Nation
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18: Still some delays as you head around Ipswich tonight. Chevalier Street and Yarmouth Road yet to recover down towards the Bramford Road Junction. Also got queues as you make the journey on Worstead Road nearby, heading into town from the A14, taking about 5 minutes to get through. And of course, Shotley traffic still affected by those temporary lights, the B1456 out towards Irwerton Walk. Still some temporary lights at Point Clear as well. Point Clear Road affected by Dumont Avenue. And if you're heading around Parkstone, we've got temporary lights as well on Norway Crescent by Sweden Close. That's the latest.
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0: Lola Young and Messy here on Nation Radio. Suffolk's best variety of hits. Rob here with Tuesday Drive Time. Watched the final part of Dear England last night, the story of Gareth Southgate's tenure as England manager. And boy, am I now looking forward to the World Cup. I hope it's not a proper letdown after that huge build-up. We are, what, 15 days away from England's first game? The World Cup itself starts on the 11th, of course. Right, we're kicking off the happy hour between 7 and 8. We've got Earth, Wind & Fire, Oasis and Donna Summer up first.
1: Okay, 7 stops to write this best man speech. Hi, I'm Liam. And I've got nothing. It's not funny.
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6: The top stories this hour. Sir Keir Starmer says he felt sick watching police body cam footage of a murder victim being restrained as he lay dying. 18-year-old Henry Novak can be heard saying he'd been stabbed and couldn't breathe, and an officer doubting him.
7: Oh, I can't breathe.
8: Put the hand in the cuff, mate.
6: A court heard his killer falsely accused him of racism. A police watchdog investigation is to conclude within 3 months. One officer involved has resigned. UK Athletics bosses say the organisation today is different, both in its people and culture, after it was fined £350,000 over a Paralympian's death in 2017. Part of a metal cage fell on UAE shot putter Abdullah Hayyei in East London. And the first of two 24-hour strikes on the London Underground has caused huge disruption to tube services across the capital. Drivers with the RMT have walked out in a row over working hours. Another walkout's planned for Thursday.
9: Now for the news here in Suffolk. A man's due in court accused of attacking someone with a bottle at a Bury St Edmunds petrol station. A man in his 40s was taken to hospital after the assault early on Sunday at the BP on Ruffham Road. 32-year-old Mohammed Sharif's facing GBH and weapons charges. Just over a year after she first set foot in a gym, a Bury St Edmunds woman said to test her strength against some of the world's best. 34-year-old Jade Skills qualified for the Natural World's Strongest Woman event in Scotland. She finished fifth in the UK and Ireland's contest. She's told us she's feeling nervous as she'll be lifting weights that are heavier than ever before.
10: Top 10, I'd be chuffed. Even if I came last, it's still last in the world. And I'm quite a harsh critic on myself. It very quickly becomes a lot of your life.
9: And fresh apprenticeship funding for Suffolk small businesses are set to make it easier and cheaper for them to take on apprentices. It means more people could pick up new skills and land better jobs, according to those behind it.
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9: Cool tonight with rain moving in that's set to stay with us right the way through to tomorrow. That's the latest. I'm Cameron Green.
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12: 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Rob here with Drive Time. Let's go. Here we go. Tonight's happy hour. Oasis, Donna Summer and Pink all on the way after Earth, Wind and Fire.

happy hour for this Tuesday evening across Suffolk, right here on Nation Radio, the best variety of hits. Phil and Louise listening in Bromford. Can we get a shout out, please, for Clive in Framlingham, who's a big fan of your show, Rob, and it's his birthday today. Happy birthday, Clive. Hope you're having a good one. We're playing Wham! After Pink. This is So What? Here on Nation Radio.

0: Thanks so much for choosing Nation Radio across Suffolk with the best variety of hits. Rob here with a happy hour. Tell you what, it's not been a bad few days for Jeremy Clarkson. He was in the audience for the final of BGT, and the Hawkstone Farm Choir won it. And now, his next season, season 5 of Clarkson's Farm, comes to Prime tomorrow. Meanwhile, the happy hour continues in just a few seconds. We've got Robbie Williams and Rose Royce on. Nation
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0: Suffolk with the best variety of hits. Rob here with a happy hour for this Tuesday evening. Rolls Royce car wash. And if you've been anything like me recently, you've been in and out of the car wash quite a few times. What with the rain and the Saharan dust and then the rain again. Ah, it's never ending. The happy hour continues. We got the Weekend, Rock Set, and you too in just a few seconds. Make me a
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0: Nation Radio across Suffolk with the best variety of hits. It is the Tuesday evening happy hour. Well, even as we speak, Beverly Knight is on at the Region tonight, of course. This coming Friday, Disco for Grown-Ups, the live show. That's on at the Corn Exchange. Saturday night, you've got a choice. The Overtones, Jukebox Idols. That's on at the Region. Meanwhile, Saturday the 6th, Rory Bremner making an impression. He's on at the Corn Exchange. Next up on tonight's happy hour, we got Little Mix.
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0: Nation Radio, Suffolk's best variety of hits, and Taylor Swift wrapping up the happy hour for this Tuesday evening. Thank you so much for listening. I'll be back tomorrow from 4. Hope you can join me. Enjoy the rest of your evening and stay with us here on Nation, because we got Roberto starting his show in just a few seconds with three great songs from the 80s tonight from INXS, Bananarama and Roy Orbison.
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10: 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Hello, it is Roberto with you. Got Ray coming up soon. 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

This is the sound of your Tuesday nights. It's Nation with the Big O. You got it. That takes care of 80s at 8. There's more 80s songs like that over on Nation Player right now, our app. Just check out Nation 80s, our sister station that plays the best variety of 80s hits. You can find it on your DAB radio and your smart speaker too. I've got Republica lined up for you in a minute. First though, Ray, where is my husband on Nation?

0: Republica, our nation, what would you rather, the heat of last week or all the rain that many of us have got this week? It's a tough call, isn't it? I like the warmth, but last week was just a bit too hot. The rain, I don't think anyone likes, but yeah, I don't want that heat from last week. Maybe somewhere in between, a little bit of rain, a little bit of warmth, that'd be nice. I've got Maroon 5 up next, a song where they got a little bit dark back in like 2014. Great song though. And the guy who has got the biggest musical film out right now.
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Have you seen his biopic movie yet? If, like me, you haven't, I think we're the only ones. It's doing really well in the cinema. Taken like £600 million. It's on course to beat Bohemian Rhapsody, which took £678 million. Not long to go on that. They're going to leave it in the cinemas for another month to hope it smashes that record. I've got Matthew Wilder on the way for you soon right now. This is Dua Lipa levitating on Nation.

0: I'm thinking it's the weekend playing that, but unfortunately, it's only Tuesday. Nearly Wednesday, thank goodness. There is a Shapeshifters Lola's theme on Nation. It's nearly 20 to 9. I've got a song for you next from the 90s that I think is the only song in the world done from the perspective of a nightlight for a kid. Any ideas on the song? Olivia Rodrigo playing before 9 as well. First thing. Make me a
1: winner! With Nation Player.
0: We are in the business of playing the biggest songs around and, of course, changing lives with Make Me a Winner. And if you don't believe me, listen to Pete, who won £750,000 of us last week.
2: Oh, my days. I've just been waiting for your call. I'm sat here with Sian, my partner, and you've just changed our lives.
0: He plans to pay off the mortgage for his parents and then buy him and his partner their dream home with all of that cash. And we're doing it again this Friday. £750,000 could be yours. 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Over 18s only. And all the rules for this network competition are on our website. Lines are going to close this Friday, 5th of June at 5 p.m. Then we'll make that call. If it's you we ring and you answer, £750,000 is yours. No complicated questions to answer. Nothing else to do. Just answer your phone. The cash is yours. Get involved right now. Just text PLAY to 65115. Good luck. Make me a
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0: Olivia Rodrigo, Drop Dead on Nation. I've just realised we're in June. I know, it's the 2nd of June, but that means not long to go till summer holidays. Maybe yours is next month. The month after? Would you like to know something truly disturbing about holidays? I'll tell you what it is after 9 o'clock. You'll either think this is disturbing or you'll have a smile on your face if you're a guy with a bit of a knowing look. I'll also keep the tunes coming. 90s at 9 time is next, kicking that off with the Aussie star who is making a comeback, playing some big festivals this summer. Nation
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1: Thank you for having us on for your Tuesday nights, whether you're just tidying the kitchen after some late dinner, maybe still working or taking life easy. I'm Roberto with Gracie Abrams on the way, but first... Three big ones from the 90s, with Arrested Development coming up. A song from them that's got a cool, laid-back vibe. First, though, the lady making a comeback. She's got a new single out and playing festivals this summer. It's Natalie Imbruglia on Nation.

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I'm Roberto, going back to the 80s in a second for some orchestral manoeuvres in the dark. Got some disturbing holiday news as well. First, though, Gracie Abrams, That's So True on Nation.

0: Castrol Manoeuvres in the Dark, Live and Die on Nations. Nearly 20 past nine for your Tuesday, 2nd of June, obviously. Now the kids have gone back after half term. Loads of us on a summer holiday countdown. Does that sound right to you? They'll be here before you know it, won't they? Like summer holidays next month and the month after in August. Would you like to know something disturbing, though? In the news today, I saw an article. Average bloke packs three pairs of pants for a week-long holiday. Women are a bit more sensible. They pack 10 pairs of knickers. If you're wondering how blokes get by in a week on three pairs of pants, you probably don't want to know the answer to it. Do not use the kettle if you're staying in a hotel. With just three pairs of pants, some men admit to hot washing them in the kettle and then leaving them to dry in the bathroom. It would certainly give your coffee a tangy flavour, wouldn't it? Queen on the way soon, and some Adele.
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This is Kim Wilde. You keep me hanging on Nation for Tuesday night, 9:30. I'm Roberto with the best variety of hits. We're going back to the 70s in a minute for some girl power disco vibes from Sister Sledge after the guy who's apparently done swapsies with wedding invites with Taylor Swift. Yeah, he's been invited to her wedding and she's been invited to him. Here he is, Harry Styles. Adore You on Nation.

0: This is how we're doing it for your Tuesday night. Celebrating the fact that we're nearly at Wednesday. There is Sister Sledge. We are family on Nation. I'm Roberto. It's just coming up to 22:10. I've got some Bronski Beat lined up for you next. And before 10, the lady who is odds on favourite to sing the new theme tune to the next Bond movie. First, though. Make me a
1: 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With Nation Player.
0: We are in the business of playing the biggest songs around and, of course, changing lives with Make Me a Winner. And if you don't believe me, listen to Pete, who won £750,000 of us last week.
2: 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I'm sat here with Sian, my partner, and you've just changed our lives.
0: He plans to pay off the mortgage for his parents and then buy him and his partner their dream home with all of that cash. 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And all the rules for this network competition are on our website. Lines are going to close this Friday, 5th of June at 5 p.m. Then we'll make that call. If it's you, we ring and you answer. £750,000 is yours. No complicated questions to answer. Nothing else to do. Just answer your phone. The cash is yours. 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

0: This is the lady who's odds on favourite to sing the next Bond theme tune, Olivia Dean's Man I Need on Nation. Although, the new power couple, Callum Turner and Dua Lipa, who got married the other day, they are both in the running for Bonds. Maybe they could do the double. Callum Turner playing Bond and Dua Lipa singing the theme tune. That'd be rather cool, wouldn't it? It's nearly 10, so we'll do Noughties at 10 next. Three big songs from that decade, kicking it off. Nation
1: 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This week at Morrison's, get 3 for 2 on our snacking range. 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
0: Noughties at 10. We've nearly made it through Tuesday. Or maybe you're just starting your night shift. Thanks for having us on. It's 10 o'clock. I'm Roberto with Miles Smith and Niall Horan's brilliant collaboration soon. After we get into three big ones from the noughties with Atomic Kitten coming up, some Kylie and kicking us off, it's Blues, One Love on Nation.

0: there's Atomic Kitten on Nation. Do you remember the version of that that was done at Eurovision?
1: Looking back on when we first met, I cannot escape and I cannot forget.
0: Makes me smile every time I play this.
1: Baby, you're the one. You still turn me on. You can make me whole again.
0: Maybe I should drop this into like the house party on a Friday night. What do you reckon? I've got New Order on the way for you soon. First up, Miles Smith and Niall Horan. Drive safe. It's Nation.

0: Good evening to Eloise. Thanks for your message. Roberto, you've made my night. I love that version of Hole Again. It's brilliant, isn't it? Was it Daddy Freya that did it at Eurovision? I think it was. There is New Order's Blue Monday on Nation. It's nearly 20 past 10 for you Tuesday night. I'm Roberto. I'd love to give you a little shout out tonight. Maybe you're on your night shift. Come and get a night shift check-in. Say hi, what you're up to. Through our Facebook page, just search for Nation. I'll play the brilliant sound of Texas next and some Maxi Prince.
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Squeeze up the junction on Nation. Going to play it for Mason Turner, who's been in touch for a night shift check-in. Roberto, I'm keeping the lights on tonight, working for the National Grid. Thank you, mate. I appreciate that. Beautiful South on the way for you soon, right now. Becky Hill and David Guetta. Remember on Nation.

0: This is the beautiful South, Rotterdam on Nation. It's just coming up to 20 to 10. I'm Roberto. Thanks for having us on this evening. Doobie Brothers on the way next. And last night we were talking about Taylor Swift being involved in the new Toy Story movie. Have you heard the latest on this? I'll play her and tell you before 11. First, though. Make me a
1: 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With Nation Player.
0: We are in the business of playing the biggest songs around and, of course, changing lives with Make Me a Winner. And if you don't believe me, listen to Pete, who won £750,000 of us last week.
2: 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I've just been waiting for your call. I'm sat here with Sian, my partner, and you've just changed our lives.
0: He plans to pay off the mortgage for his parents and then buy him and his partner their dream home with all of that cash. And we're doing it again this Friday. £750,000 could be yours. 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And all the rules for this network competition are on our website. Lines are going to close this Friday, 5th of June at 5pm. Then we'll make that call. If it's you, we ring and you answer. £750,000 is yours. No complicated questions to answer. Nothing else to do. Just answer your phone. The cash is yours. Get involved right now. 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Good luck. 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

0: So it seems the fans were right. There she is, Taylor Swift on Nation with the Fate of Ophelia. They were convinced she was going to be involved in the new Toy Story movie. There was a massive billboard that had the initials TS on it, which could have stood for Toy Story or Taylor Swift. Now she's revealed she's done a brand new song for it called I Knew It, I Knew You. Be out on Friday, and the Toy Story movie comes out June 19th, I think. Thank you for having me on tonight. I'm Roberto. If you're on your night shift, have a good one. Stick with us. We'll get you through with the best variety of hits. And if you're off to bed, well, sweet dreams. I'll see you back here tomorrow night from 8. Have a brilliant Wednesday. Nation
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Thank you for joining us this morning. Tim Allen here with a reminder about the old school run. Yes, a couple of tunes, a couple of old school tunes for the school run every weekday, 3:30, only here at Nation Radio.

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